0: you singing first or second?
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2: And a very exciting girl.
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2: You gotta be a special lady.
0: Let's get down on some hunger. Come on.

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0: These kids are fucking crazy. 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They gotta do that shit at home.
1: I found one passed out under the bleachers with this in his bag. It's not even the good shit. I mean, it's good, but it ain't good shit.
0: I used to drink that when I was 12.
2: Whew. Awesome.
0: Oh, the new hires.
3: Fresh meat coming in.
4: I'll see you after class.
0: You're late.
2: Don't you know that in the real world, you have to be responsible at your job? Like me. I'm Mr. Responsible.
0: Y'all look like little bitches.
3: They won't even last a day here. Look at them. They're scared.
0: Trembling in their boots, bitch. Why are these white boys so dirty? They ain't even started working yet.
5: Oops. Can you pick that up for me? Thanks.
3: Pick it up!
2: Ah, first period.
1: Fuck these kids!
0: I caught them watching hentai in the library.
1: Welcome to hell, boys.
6: You ready? Just like we planned it.
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1: Here's one of Every Picture Tells a Story, and we haven't done this together since we recorded it. 22 years ago, most of the band weren't born. 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

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I won't be able to see you anymore because of my obligations and the ties that you have. We've been meeting here every day. And since this is our last day together, I want to hold you just one more time. When you turn and walk away, don't look back. I want to remember you just like this. 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

0: work lately?
1: I haven't really talked to him, but he looks pretty down.
2: He looks pretty down.
3: Yeah, well, maybe we should cheer him up then.
1: What do you suppose we should do?
3: Well, does he like

0: Chip, come here, come here, come here.
1: Wow, look at her.
0: I know.
1: Man, I've never seen Sharon look so bad before.
0: I did once before, but this is pretty bad.
1: Yeah, what do you think she got up to last night?

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1: The best show. The best.
0: Yes, indeed, the best.

Just a little too much for Wolf Woman's family, you know. 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I loaned the guy $10,000 to go to law school, and now he even wants me to find him his very first case in court. So I did.

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1: Hey, don't forget that we planned to celebrate the fact that we're going to be here again. Yes, every time we come around, it's celebration time. Yes, indeed. Just the fact that we're able to come back is astounding. I mean, really, sometimes it is. It's a rough business, you know. Sometimes it don't matter if you're doing everyone in the world a whole lot of good, because that can only cut short, kind of. But you never looked at it that way, huh? Well, the old Wolfman knows this business. His

0: Are you having a good time?
1: Well, I am too.
0: Yes, indeed. Just me and you.
2: I love my day.
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0: Hello?
1: Wolfman?
0: Yeah, man, what you got in your mind?
1: I got a poem for you.
0: Go ahead.
1: The poem's called If Only the Whole World Could Hear Wolfman Jack. If only the whole world could hear Wolfman Jack, maybe there wouldn't be hate and things like that. All you'd have to do to lose your fears is let the Wolfman talk into your ears. Maybe people wouldn't have time for guns if they were partying with Wolfman and having fun. If he could only reach people in ghettos and on reservations, I know he could ease some of their frustrations. If he can only reach the people hooked on dope, I know he can give them more than a ray of hope. In a world of bigotry and people being misunderstood, Wolfman speaks of freedom, love, and brotherhood. I really think he can turn things around, find the things that need to be found. Right on.
0: Thank you, baby. We walk.

0: can play.
1: All right, I'd say.
2: Wolf, this is a part of the show.
1: What?
2: This is a part of the show.
1: What are you going to do now?
3: You've been waiting.
1: Come on, what are you going to do? This is a part of the show.
3: This is
1: a part of the show where I suddenly get up.
3: Yeah.
1: And walk out of the room.
3: No, wait. You turn to the mic, remember?
1: This is a part of the show where I suddenly turn to the mic and I drop my pants.
3: No, don't you remember?
1: Oh, this is a part of the show where I suddenly turn to the mic and say, "Aren't we having a great time, guys?"
3: Now go ahead and do it. Now do it.
1: I just did.
4: It's showtime.

0: And now another episodic neurotic episode of Flash Wolfman Space Soldier. When we last left Flash, he was plummeting to his doom in the doom plummeting machine at 40 light years per second, or 345,560 years per millisecond. We now join Flash as the Mongolians pursue him and his sidekick, Glonk. Will Glonk survive the survival test? Will Flash be forced to change the battery of the doom plummeting machine? Will Mongo the madman Mangler murder the mock of Moonly Holocaust? Who won't want to miss this next episode of Flash Wolfman Space Soldier? Void where prohibited by law.
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0: And they call me Capistrano because I'm always ready for about a few swallows. Fleetwood Mac, Rhiannon.

0: 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Listen, Lon, is the 930 dB overrule current going through the 5540 GT modulator?
1: Yeah.
0: Or am I crazy?
1: Well, I think it is, yeah.
0: Okay, I knew it, I knew it. See, there's a hum in my 45 reboot, you know. Adjust it, will you please?
1: Sure, just a second.
0: Okay, all right, it's gone. It's gone, okay.
1: Glad I could help you out.
0: Okay, I always want to make sure that the equipment's working right, you know. Now I can hear the next tune real clean. I hope the 345FH system holds. We'll see.
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0: And listen, stay with us, because later on the show, Gloria Vanderbilt and Brooke Shields are going to be here to discuss the scientific importance of what's in their genes. And that should be very interesting.

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Ain't this a real rip-snorting raucous? Isn't this a regular review of rambunctiousness, huh? Of course it is. After all, my platform is pure eye-popping fun wildness. 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

0: Hello?
1: Rupert?
0: Yeah, man, what you got in your mind?
1: I got a poem for you.
0: Go ahead.
1: The poem's called If Only the Whole World Could Hear Wolfman Jack. If only the whole world could hear Wolfman Jack, maybe there wouldn't be hate and things like that. All you'd have to do to lose your fears is let the Wolfman talk into your ears. Maybe people wouldn't have time for guns if they were partying with Wolfman and having fun. If he could only reach people in ghettos and on reservations, I know he could ease some of their frustrations. If he can only reach the people hooked on dope, I know he can give them more than a ray of hope. In a world of bigotry and people being misunderstood, Wolfman speaks of freedom, love, and brotherhood. I really think he can turn things around, find the things that need to be found. Right on.
0: Thank you, Bill.

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1: 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Sounds like me. 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

0: Hello.
1: Oh, hi. 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
0: Yeah, I'd like to make another withdrawal.
1: Again?
0: Yeah, again.
1: Mm. Well, as you know by now, there is a substantial penalty for early withdrawal.

0: definition of insanity is?
1: No! Do you?
0: Yes, it's the inability to relate to another human being. It's the inability to love.